last time you met, I saw a change in you. You sat there calm and explained the truth. How addiction ain't nothing but greed, and you could just eat the whole world like a baby Ruth. And you got under my skin. All the nights that eyes were sunken in gin. 'Cause I don't want you to go die like Owen and Bruv. I really wish I had a picture of him.